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1: It's 7 o'clock. Good morning. I'm J.C. Coop.
2: The Owen Sound Attack are sold pending final approval. Matt Hermes has more.
3: Ontario Hockey League Commissioner Brian Crawford confirms in a letter the league's Board of Governors will meet next Wednesday for a final review and vote on the pending sale of the Owen Sound Attack. The buyer is identified as Ecological Dynamic Sports Partnerships. It's not yet clear who is involved with the group, but assurances have been made about their long-term commitment to Owen Sound. The OHL Commissioner also affirms in his letter the league is committed to ensuring the long-term success of OHL hockey in the scenic city. Council will formally approve to assign the city's existing lease with the Owen Sound Attack for use of the Harry Lumley Bayshore Community Center to the new ownership group on Monday. Matt Hermes reporting.
2: Great Bruce Public Health is confirming that two Canadians who were on the MV Hondius cruise ship live in the Great Bruce region. The pair are said to be doing well and are not experiencing any symptoms of hantavirus-related illnesses. They are also being actively supported by Great Bruce Public Health while they've been isolating since their return to the region on April 25th. Public Health says that the risk to the community is low. South Bruce OPP are appealing for witnesses in relation to multiple mischief complaints in Teeswater. They say on Friday, May 8th at 7:24 a.m., they received reports from Hillcrest Central School. They say multiple windows were reportedly damaged from a pellet gun. The school was closed Friday while police investigated. Officers then received similar reports from Teeswater Community Center and several other residents in the area. The South Bruce OPP is requesting anyone with information call police or Crime Stoppers. In sports, Dylan Cease had 10 strikeouts over 7 shutout innings as the Toronto Blue Jays ended a 4-game losing skid with a 2-0 victory over the LA Angels. Alex Newhook had 2 goals to help Montreal to a 5-1 Game 2 win over Buffalo. Elsewhere, the Golden Knights took Game 3 of their series with Anaheim 6-2. In the OHL, Kitchener took a 2-0 series lead in the championship final thanks to a 4-3 overtime win over the Colts. In the PWHL playoffs, the Ottawa Charge pulled ahead in their first round best of 5 with Boston with a 2-1 win. Meanwhile, the Frost beat the Victoire 3-1 to force a Game 5 in that series. The Washington Mystics played spoilers in the home opener of the WNBA's Toronto Tempo, beating them 68-65. In the NBA playoffs, the Knicks beat the 76ers 108-94 to take a 3-0 series lead. The Spurs are up 2-1 in their series thanks to a 115-108 win over Minnesota. And in local lacrosse, the Owen Sound Junior B North Stars fell 11-8 in London to the Blue Devils. That's news and sports. Stay tuned. Your weather is next.
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2: Cloudy this morning with a chance of showers this afternoon, a high near 14. Clearing overnight, a low near plus 1. A mix of sun and cloud tomorrow with a high near 10. Right now, it's 8 degrees. I'm JC Coots. 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
6: Cloudy this morning with a chance of showers this afternoon. A high near 14. Clearing overnight, a low near plus 1. A mix of sun and cloud tomorrow with a high near 10.
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9: Cloudy this morning with a chance of showers this afternoon. A high near 14. Clearing overnight, a low near plus 1. A mix of sun and cloud tomorrow with a high near 10.
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2: It's 8 o'clock. Good morning. I'm JC Coop.
3: The Owen Sound Attack are sold pending final approval. Matt Hermes has more.
4: Ontario Hockey League Commissioner Brian Crawford confirms in a letter the league's Board of Governors will meet next Wednesday for a final review and vote on the pending sale of the Owen Sound Attack. The buyer is identified as Ecological Dynamic Sports Partnerships. It's not yet clear who is involved with the group, but assurances have been made about their long-term commitment to Owen Sound. The OHL Commissioner also affirms in his letter the league is committed to ensuring the long-term success of OHL hockey in the scenic city. Council will formally approve to assign the city's existing lease with the Owen Sound Attack for use of the Harry Lumley Bayshore Community Center to the new ownership group on Monday. Matt Hermes reporting.
3: Great Bruce Public Health is confirming that two Canadians who were on the MV Hondius cruise ship live in the Great Bruce region. The pair are said to be doing well and are not experiencing any symptoms of hantavirus-related illnesses. They are also being actively supported by Great Bruce Public Health while they've been isolating since their return to the region on April 25th. Public Health says that the risk to the community is low. South Bruce OPP are appealing for witnesses in relation to multiple mischief complaints in Teeswater. They say on Friday, May 8th at 7:24 a.m., they received reports from Hillcrest Central School. They say multiple windows were reportedly damaged from a pellet gun. The school was closed Friday while police investigated. Officers then received similar reports from Teeswater Community Center and several other residents in the area. The South Bruce OPP is requesting anyone with information call police or Crime Stoppers. In sports, Dylan Cease had 10 strikeouts over 7 shutout innings as the Toronto Blue Jays ended a 4-game losing skid with a 2-0 victory over the LA Angels. Alex Newhook had 2 goals to help Montreal to a 5-1 Game 2 win over Buffalo. Elsewhere, the Golden Knights took Game 3 of their series with Anaheim 6-2. In the OHL, Kitchener took a 2-0 series lead in the championship final thanks to a 4-3 overtime win over the Colts. In the PWHL playoffs, the Ottawa Charge pulled ahead in their first round best of 5 with Boston with a 2-1 win. Meanwhile, the Frost beat the Victoire 3-1 to force a Game 5 in that series. The Washington Mystics played spoilers in the home opener of the WNBA's Toronto Tempo, beating them 68-65. In the NBA playoffs, the Knicks beat the 76ers 108-94 to take a 3-0 series lead. The Spurs are up 2-1 in their series thanks to a 115-108 win over Minnesota. And in local lacrosse, the Owen Sound Junior B North Stars fell 11-8 in London to the Blue Devils. That's news and sports. Stay tuned. Your weather is next.
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3: Cloudy this morning with a chance of showers this afternoon, a high near 14. Clearing overnight, a low near plus 1. A mix of sun and cloud tomorrow with a high near 10. Right now, it's 8 degrees. I'm JC Coos. 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
9: Cloudy this morning with a chance of showers this afternoon. A high near 14. Clearing overnight, a low near plus 1. A mix of sun and cloud tomorrow with a high near 10.
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6: Cloudy this morning with a chance of showers this afternoon. A high near 14. Clearing overnight, a low near plus 1. A mix of sun and cloud tomorrow with a high near 10.
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1: The OHL commissioner also affirms in his letter the league is committed to ensuring the long-term success of OHL hockey in the scenic city. Council will formally approve to assign the city's existing lease with the Owen Sound Attack for use of the Harry Lumley Bayshore Community Center to the new ownership group on Monday. Matt Hermes reporting.
2: Great Bruce Public Health is confirming that two Canadians who were on the MV Hondius cruise ship live in the Great Bruce region. The pair are said to be doing well and are not experiencing any symptoms of hantavirus-related illnesses. They are also being actively supported by Great Bruce Public Health while they've been isolating since their return to the region on April 25th. Public Health says that the risk to the community is low. South Bruce OPP are appealing for witnesses in relation to multiple mischief complaints in Teeswater. They say on Friday, May 8th at 7:24 a.m., they received reports from Hillcrest Central School. They say multiple windows were reportedly damaged from a pellet gun. The school was closed Friday while police investigated. Officers then received similar reports from Teeswater Community Center and several other residents in the area. The South Bruce OPP is requesting anyone with information call police or Crime Stoppers. In sports, Dylan Cease had 10 strikeouts over 7 shutout innings as the Toronto Blue Jays ended a 4-game losing skid with a 2-0 victory over the LA Angels. Alex Newhook had 2 goals to help Montreal to a 5-1 Game 2 win over Buffalo. Elsewhere, the Golden Knights took Game 3 of their series with Anaheim 6-2. In the OHL, Kitchener took a 2-0 series lead in the championship final thanks to a 4-3 overtime win over the Colts. In the PWHL playoffs, the Ottawa Charge pulled ahead in their first round best of 5 with Boston with a 2-1 win. Meanwhile, the Frost beat the Victoire 3-1 to force a Game 5 in that series. The Washington Mystics played spoilers in the home opener of the WNBA's Toronto Tempo, beating them 68-65. In the NBA playoffs, the Knicks beat the 76ers 108-94 to take a 3-0 series lead. The Spurs are up 2-1 in their series thanks to a 115-108 win over Minnesota. And in local lacrosse, the Owen Sound Junior B North Stars fell 11-8 in London to the Blue Devils. That's news and sports. Stay tuned. Your weather is next.
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2: Cloudy this morning with a chance of showers this afternoon, a high near 14. Clearing overnight, a low near plus 1. A mix of sun and cloud tomorrow with a high near 10. Right now, it's 8 degrees. I'm JC Coots. 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
8: Cloudy this morning with a chance of showers this afternoon. A high near 14. Clearing overnight, a low near plus 1. A mix of sun and cloud tomorrow with a high near 10.
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9: Cloudy this morning with a chance of showers this afternoon. A high near 14. Clearing overnight, a low near plus 1. A mix of sun and cloud tomorrow with a high near 10.
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Today's Music Mix 106.5 with Jason Derulo and In My Head. How you doing? I'm Krista Perry. Hope I'm in your head. And, well, Sarah's going to be in your head as well. She's on location at Miller's Home Hardware in Savo Beach. So we'll be talking to her.

0: Gym Class Heroes, Stereo Hearts on today's Hit Music Mix 106.5. I am Krista Perry. Hello and good morning to you. Thanks so much for joining me. We're going to be talking to Sarah in just a little bit. She's at Sabo Home Hardware. And speaking of Sabo Beach, Ontario's largest growing multi-genre musical festival returns Labor Day weekend. It's the Sabo Beach Party. And this year featuring Chris Young, Flo Rida, and Simple Plan, just to name a few. 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
8: Cloudy this morning with a chance of showers this afternoon. A high near 14. Clearing overnight, a low near +1. A mix of sun and cloud tomorrow with a high near 10.

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Today's Hit Music Mix 106.5 with Chumbawamba and Tub Thumping. You ever wonder what tub thumping means? That song's from 1997, and what it means is, in England, a tub thumper is a politician. The U.S. equivalent of tub thumping is going campaigning. So there you go. Now you know what tub thumping is. Well, tomorrow is Mother's Day, and we're going to be talking about that coming up in just a moment. Here is Teddy, and I hope. Good morning, everyone.

0: you with Wish You the Best on today's Hit Music Mix 106.5. I'm Krista Perry, and this is awesome. With Mother's Day tomorrow, a new survey has found that 73% of moms feel they are the best in the world. In a poll, 8 in 10 said that they believe that they are the driving force of their family and that the family would be lost without them. And what are moms' superhero traits? Well, 52% say they are most confident in their problem solving. That was closely followed by nurturing at 50%. Multitasking comes in next, as well as organization and time management, communication skills, and more. And the survey also found that 83% of moms look to other moms for support and advice. How true. All right, coming up in just a moment, we're going to hear music from Rihanna, so stick around.
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0: that song makes me so happy, Bruno Mars. I just might. On today's Hit Music Mix 106.5, I'm Krista Perry on your Saturday morning instead of Sarah, because she's on location at Miller's Home Hardware in Sabo Beach until 1 o'clock. So we're going to be talking to her just a few moments, so just wait for that. And then next hour here on the show, we're going to talk about Mother's Day and how, time spent in various jobs such as chauffeur, chef, and all that. Yeah, you wouldn't believe what it equals to if you were paying people to do all these things. Yeah, moms are amazing. We'll talk more about moms next hour. Coming up, we're going to hear from Madonna and take a look at your weather forecast. But now, let's check in with Sarah.
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2: 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I have Brendan here with me. He's actually from Q-Tex. So tell us a little bit about your product.
3: Yeah, Q-Tex is an Australian timber oil. 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You can put it on as a clear. We have several different stains, and Miller's has all the different colors here and great customer support.
2: Right, and you were telling me that it's an interesting product because it's so good. You're basically putting yourselves out of business because people don't need to use it that often.
3: Yeah, it's definitely, if it's on like a vertical surface, it's really like a 3 to 5 year process, and on you can put on a deck or a cedar siding or anything like that, and it's just really easy maintenance because it will just never peel or flake.
2: Amazing. So if you have a deck that's maybe looking a little weathered and perhaps you don't have it in your budget to completely replace it, but you do want to bring it back to life, I think Q-Tex would be a good product for that.
3: Yeah, we say it, honestly, it would probably extend the life of a deck 10 to 15 years. So if you have a deck that's definitely weathered and you want to protect it, put some Q-Tex on it.
2: Perfect. And Brendan is doing demos today as well here. So if you want to come in and chat with him, he'd be happy to talk to you about the product and all of the different uses. And of course, we've got reps here from Napoleon and Broil King. If you need a barbecue, it's a big event. So come by and see us. 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
13: Cloudy this morning with a chance of showers this afternoon. A high near 14. Clearing overnight, a low near plus 1. A mix of sun and cloud tomorrow with a high near 10.
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Today's Hit Music Mix 106.5 with Christina Aguilera and Lady Marmalade. Good morning, I'm Krista Perry. Hope you're having a wonderful Saturday morning so far. Well, tomorrow is Mother's Day, and we're going to talk about all the jobs that moms do. Boy, does it add up. We'll talk more about that. Also this hour, we're going to talk about the Canadian Tulip Festival. So stick around. Right now, Jamie Fine. Here's

0: Today's Hit Music Mix 106.5 with Jade Lamack and Running Home. And I'm sure a lot of people are running home this weekend for Mother's Day. I'm Krista Perry. And new research released in time for Mother's Day shows that moms spend an average of 97 hours a week parenting. Time spent in, you know, various jobs like a chauffeur or a chef or a teacher. That's equal to almost 2.5 full-time jobs. Amazing. The survey looked at all the different roles that moms have. Life coach, meal planner, and professional cuddler. Just a few of the commonly reported job titles that moms hold. Others include cheerleader, tutor, therapist. And with all they do, the results revealed that moms' work is worth a whopping $105,000 per year. The survey found that even though moms dedicate so much time to their kids that they give up things like their own nutrition, sleep, and the ever-elusive me time, 69% still say they wish they could spend more time caring for their children. Oh, how sweet. Happy Mother's Day to all the amazing mothers out there. All right, let's check in now with Sarah.
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2: 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They're having their big barbecue decking railing event, and they've got great deals here in store. They've got lots of information, and they've got product reps. Now, I have Rob here from Broil King. So what is new in the world of barbecues these days?
3: Well, lots happened. So we've got a new Baron out that's same as the old Barons, except we've added a pellet option to it, so you can get a pellet hopper for it, and in the future, and use it as either gas or pellet. It's great, and again, it's a 15-year warranty, and they're made in Canada. So,
2: yeah, Broil King's made actually not too far from here.
3: Yeah, Waterloo. So yeah, it does not very far, and we've been doing that for a few years. 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So it's great.
2: Perfect. And of course, if you do decide to go with the Broil King, I know that there's a little incentive right now with the Baron series.
3: Yes. Yep. 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
2: I mean, it's Mother's Day weekend. 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
3: Oh, you have to. If she's cooking, she has to cook on a Broil King. 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
2: Absolutely. 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
10: Cloudy this morning with a chance of showers this afternoon. A high near 14. Clearing overnight, a low near plus 1. A mix of sun and cloud tomorrow with a high near 10.
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Somber Undressed on today's Hit Music Mix 106.5. I'm Krista Perry. Hello and good morning. Well, coming up in a little bit, talk to you about the Canadian Tulip Festival. Yeah, details on the way. Here's Mariana Trench. Who do you love? I've been

0: That's Lord with Team on today's Hit Music Mix 106.5 for your Saturday morning. My name is Krista Perry, and the Canadian Tulip Festival began yesterday, and it runs through May 18th in Canada's capital region of Ottawa, Gatineau. The world's largest tulip festival is thanks to a gift of 100,000 tulip bulbs from Dutch princess, later Queen Juliana, in 1945, as thanks for providing her a home during World War II. It's an absolutely fascinating story about how the Canadian Tulip Festival even came about, and the story of a wonderful princess and a baby and a home in Canada. It's very, very cool. Look it up, all right? Look up the Canadian Tulip Festival. Go. It's amazing. Love the Tulip Festival. By the way, you can go to tulipfestival.net for more information. Well, we are going to take a look at your weather forecast coming up in just a little bit. Before we do, though, we're going to talk to Sarah.
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8: Cloudy this morning with a chance of showers this afternoon. A high near 14. Clearing overnight, a low near plus 1. A mix of sun and cloud tomorrow with a high near 10.
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0: That's Cameron Wickholm, quitter, on today's Hit Music Mix 106.5 for your Saturday morning. My name is Krista Perry. I will be back in the 12 o'clock hour where we're going to be talking about when's the last time you chatted with your neighbor, huh? More on that. Plus, it's Mother's Day tomorrow, so we'll talk more about Mother's Day. And, of course, we're going to talk more to Sarah Carmichael. She is on location at Miller's Home Hardware in Sabo Beach. She'll be back in the 12 o'clock hour, but you know what? We just love her so much. We're going to talk to her right now. Hi, Sarah.
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2: Hi, Krista. Thank you so much. 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
1: It's 12 o'clock. Good afternoon. I'm JC Coots.
2: The Owen Sound Attack are sold pending final approval. Matt Hermes has more.
3: Ontario Hockey League Commissioner Brian Crawford confirms in a letter the league's Board of Governors will meet next Wednesday for a final review and vote on the pending sale of the Owen Sound Attack. The buyer is identified as Ecological Dynamic Sports Partnerships. It's not yet clear who is involved with the group, but assurances have been made about their long-term commitment to Owen Sound. The OHL Commissioner also affirms in his letter the league is committed to ensuring the long-term success of OHL hockey in the scenic city. Council will formally approve to assign the city's existing lease with the Owen Sound Attack for use of the Harry Lumley Bayshore Community Center to the new ownership group on Monday. Matt Hermes reporting.
2: Great Bruce Public Health is confirming that two Canadians who were on the MV Hondius cruise ship live in the Great Bruce region. The pair are said to be doing well and are not experiencing any symptoms of hantavirus-related illnesses. They are also being actively supported by Great Bruce Public Health while they've been isolating since their return to the region on April 25th.

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1: Stanley Cup playoff action continues as the Carolina Hurricanes can head to the conference finals with a win over Philadelphia. Meanwhile, Colorado takes on Minnesota in Game 3 of that series. In the NBA playoffs, there are two conference semifinal games tonight. Detroit visits Cleveland, and Oklahoma City faces the Lakers in L.A. And in local lacrosse action, the Junior B North Stars travel to Orangeville, while the senior team is in Belleville. That's news and sports. Stay tuned. Your weather is next.
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1: Clearing tonight with a low near plus one. A mix of sun and cloud tomorrow, a high of 10. Looking ahead to Monday, a mix of sun and cloud and a high near 8. Right now, it's 10 degrees. I'm JC Coos. 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
4: Well, hello, I'm Krista Perry in for Sarah today. Don't worry, she will be joining us. She's on location at Miller's Home Hardware in Sabo Beach. More from her in a little bit. This hour, we're going to be talking about, chatting with your neighbors. And tomorrow is Mother's Day. Yeah, busy lunch. So let's get into it with Imagine Dragons. Here's Believer.

Amber with Wish You Well on today's Hit Music Mix 106.5. Hello and good afternoon. I'm Krista Perry. Coming up, if you've chatted it with your neighbor in the past week, well, you're above average. More on that in just a few moments. In the meantime, here's Taylor Swift and Karma.

0: Today's Hit Music Mix 106.5 with Nelly Furtado and Do It. Hello, I'm Krista Perry. Well, I got a question for you. When's the last time you chatted with your neighbor? Well, if it was in the past week or so, then you're above average. Because according to a poll, most adults have not spoken to their neighbor in 3 weeks. The study found that 1 in 20 participants can't remember the last time they spoke to their next door neighbor face to face. And, you know, I guess if you live in big communities, maybe you don't have the opportunity to talk to your neighbor as often. But I think in a small community like we live in, we get to talk to our neighbors, which is awesome, because I must say I have the best neighbors ever. Jody and Lorraine, love you guys. I'm so lucky to have you guys as neighbors. Speaking of neighbors, let's be neighborly. We're going to be talking to Sarah in just a moment, as well as your weather forecast. It's coming up.
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12: Clearing tonight with a low near plus one. A mix of sun and cloud tomorrow, a high of 10. Looking ahead to Monday, a mix of sun and cloud and a high near 8.
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Nation Music Mix 106.5 with Lady Gaga and Just Dance. Hello, good afternoon. I'm Krista Perry, and tomorrow is Mother's Day. More on Mother's Day coming up in just a little bit. In the meantime, you're sixpence none the richer. There she goes.

0: Harry Styles, Aperture, on today's Hit Music Mix 106.5. Good afternoon. I hope you're having a lovely day. My name is Krista Perry. And tomorrow is Mother's Day in some 60 countries, including Australia, Canada, Denmark, Italy, New Zealand, Turkey, and of course the U.S. The modern holiday of Mother's Day was first celebrated in 1908 when Anne Jarvis held a memorial for her mother at a church in West Virginia. In a normal year, more North Americans eat out on Mother's Day than any other special occasion. So, did you make reservations for Mother's Day? Yeah. If not, you might be cooking, all right? Your weather forecast is next.
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2: How you doing? Good afternoon. It's Sarah Carmichael for Mix 106, and I am live on location at Miller's Home Hardware Building Center in beautiful Sauble Beach. You'll find us at 900 Main Street. It is their decking, railing, barbecue event, which means great savings. They are going to be open till 5 today and then 9 to 4 tomorrow. Now, one of the bonuses of coming in this weekend is getting to talk to the reps from the different companies, because I mean, they know their stuff. If you have any questions, they'd be happy to answer them, just like Janine here from Napoleon. Hi, Janine.
3: Hi, welcome to Miller's.
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9: Clearing tonight with a low near plus one. A mix of sun and cloud tomorrow, a high of 10. Looking ahead to Monday, a mix of sun and cloud and a high near 8.

0: Capaldi, Forget Me, on today's Hit Music Mix 106.5. My name is Krista Perry, and coming up next hour here on this show, I'm going to give you some details on the Walk for Alzheimer's that's coming up on Saturday, May the 30th. Details. Also, AI. It's supposed to help us, right? Especially maybe things like your health. But is it better to get AI's advice, or is it better to go see a doctor? We will talk about that, all right? And coming up in just a few moments, music from Avril Lavigne. And again, we're going to check in with Sarah.
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2: 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We've got Rob from Broil King. Janine is here from Napoleon. So if you have any questions when it comes to barbecues and grills, they're here and ready to chat. They're open till 5 today and then again tomorrow 9 to 4. This is the only weekend, though, for this big event, so you don't want to miss out on the savings. It is the Decking Railing Barbecue event at Miller's Home Hardware Building Center in Sauble Beach. 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

0: 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Today's Hit Music Mix 106.5 for your Saturday afternoon. I'm Krista Perry. Well, the IG Wealth Management Walk for Alzheimer's is taking place Saturday, May 30th in Owen Sound and Sogging Shores. You can register now at alzheimer.ca/Gray Bruce. And the walks will be held at the Gray Sabo Conservation Area south of Owen Sound and at Fairy Lake in Southampton. This is the largest fundraiser of the year for the Alzheimer's Society of Gray Bruce, helping to provide vital programming and services to over 1,100 families in our community. So let's all help out and have some fun at the IG Wealth Management Walk for Alzheimer's on May the 30th. Hope to see you there. On the way in just a little bit, your weather forecast, as well music from Florida.
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6: Clearing tonight with a low near plus one. A mix of sun and cloud tomorrow, a high of 10. Looking ahead to Monday, a mix of sun and cloud and a high near 8.
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Today's Hit Music Mix 106.5. Good afternoon. I'm Krista Perry. Coming up in a few moments, we're going to talk about AI and health. Details on the way. Here's Olivia Dean, Man I Need.

0: Ed Sheeran, Khalid with Beautiful People. Today's Hit Music Mix 106.5. Good afternoon, I'm Krista Perry. Well, AI, it's everywhere these days, right? And if you were thinking that one benefit of the rise of AI is that you might have access to better medical advice, well, think again. A new study has found that visiting a doctor is still your best bet when it comes to diagnosing and treating things like cardiovascular issues. Researchers evaluated ChatGPT's ability to assess the risk of heart attacks among simulated patients experienced chest pain. And it turns out that the AI system provided inconsistent conclusions and failed to use approved methods to assess a patient's cardiac risk. In short, AI may be able to pass a medical exam, but it certainly cannot replace your cardiologist or your doctor yet. All right. No Dr. Google, no Dr. ChatGPT. Just go to your regular doctor, okay? All right. All right, coming up in just a few moments, we're going to hear music from Tyler Shaw, so stick around.
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0: today. So Music Mix 106.5 with Lights and Drive My Soul. I'm Krista Perry. Thank you so much for joining me on this Saturday afternoon, but that is it for me. But guess what? Sarah's coming up next. Boy, she's had a busy day being on location, and then she's coming in to spend the rest of the afternoon with you. And I'm actually going to be back tomorrow at 2 p.m. So I hope you have a great rest of your day, and I'll see you back here tomorrow. But stick around, okay? Still to come, we're going to hear from Rachel Platten, as well as taking a look at that weather forecast.
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10: Clearing tonight with a low near plus one. A mix of sun and cloud tomorrow, a high of 10. Looking ahead to Monday, a mix of sun and cloud and a high near 8.
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0: Rihanna, Don't Stop the Music on Mix 106.5. Good afternoon. It's Sarah Carmichael from the Mix Morning Show. Just made my way back to the station from the Miller's Home Hardware Building Center in Sauble Beach. I hung out there for the morning talking about their deck, railing, and barbecue event, which is on this weekend only. They are going to be open today until 5 o'clock and then again tomorrow 9 to 4. So if you want to go in, take a look at all the deals and maybe even pick yourself up some decking materials, or perhaps you need a brand new grill. They will actually put it together for you and deliver it for an additional $20 and get rid of your old grill. Maybe you got one that's sitting there all rust buckety. Well, they'll take care of it for you. No issues. And again, that is running till 5 today and then again tomorrow from 9 to 4 at Miller's in Sauble Beach.
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7: Clearing tonight with a low near plus 1. A mix of sun and cloud tomorrow, a high of 10. Looking ahead to Monday, a mix of sun and cloud and a high near 8.
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NSYNC, tearing up my heart on Mix 106.5. Do you think that they are thinking about doing some reunion shows given how successful they were for the Backstreet Boys in Las Vegas? I could totally see them having those conversations and making a plan. I feel like they should. I mean, it would be guaranteed money for all of them. Big money. Sellout kind of money.

Selena Gomez and Single Soon on Mix 106.5. If you are free tonight and you want to go to a concert, there's one happening at the Bayshore. It is the Dirt Road Revival 3, and it's a chance to see multiple CCMA winner Brett Kissel. He's also won Juno Awards. Robin Ottolini's going to be there. Sully Burroughs, Bradley Hale. Doors are going to open at 6. Bradley Hale starts at 6:25, followed by Sully, then Robin, and finally the headliner, Brett Kissel. It is going to be a great night, and tickets are still available. You can visit tickets.attackhockey.com. And if you're thinking, Sarah, what does Brett Kissel sound like? Damn.

0: That is what Brett Kissel sounds like. And if you want to hear that in person, we will hopefully see you tonight at the Bayshore. 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

0: 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It's Sarah Carmichael from the Mix Morning Show. On Monday this week, I had the pleasure of calling up Heather Tatey and telling her that she was the winner of our Backyard Bliss sweepstakes. And then yesterday, I had the opportunity to deliver her prize to her home. She won a 5-piece patio set from Westside Nurseries and Greenhouses, as well as a pizza oven and a portable barbecue from Water and Wellness. She, along with many of you, listened for those code words for a couple weeks, entered them on our website, and then her name was the lucky one drawn. So again, congratulations to Heather Tatey of Owen Sound. We dropped the things off yesterday with her partner, Len, who we had a lovely conversation with. I even got to meet their dog, Bandit. And to me, that's just a win. Any day I get to meet a dog is a good day. But a big thank you again to everybody for playing along with our Backyard Bliss sweepstakes. Thank you to Westside Nurseries and Water and Wellness.
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9: Clearing tonight with a low near plus 1. A mix of sun and cloud tomorrow, a high of 10. Looking ahead to Monday, a mix of sun and cloud and a high near 8.
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1985, it's Bowling for Soup on Mix 106.5. Apparently, leftover pasta actually has extra health benefits, and that is because it contains more resistant starch than fresh pasta, thanks to the cooking and cooling effect. The resistant starch has been linked to improved blood sugar control and better gut health. And I don't know about you, but I kind of prefer my pasta as a next day thing, like spaghetti, lasagna. I make it, I eat it, and it's good, but the next day I feel

0: Jocelyn Alice and Bound to You on Mix 106.5. Good afternoon. It's Sarah Carmichael from the Mix Morning Show. The Mother's Day event at the Candle Barn is actually on until 4 o'clock. It's, you know, not that much longer, but if you happen to be nearby, that's on Sunnydale Road. You could pop in. There's 50 plus vendors, live music, food, kids activities, and more. Again, running until 4. Now, tonight, there's going to be another performance of Calendar Girls at the Bijou Theater in Chesley. That's at 7:30. Tomorrow, the final performance of Calendar Girls at the Bijou Theater. That's at 2 p.m. Also tomorrow, there's Mother's Day brunches happening at Cobble Beach, Falls Inn, Mudtown Station. There's also a Mother's Day tea at the Billy Bishop Home and Museum. Get details about all of those and more by visiting our website, mix1065.ca.
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12: Clearing tonight with a low near plus 1. A mix of sun and cloud tomorrow, a high of 10. Looking ahead to Monday, a mix of sun and cloud and a high near 8.
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Bella's and Spirits on Mix 106.5. 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

0: Smith and Stay With Me on Mix 106.5. I'm Sarah. Paramount Plus has just dropped the first trailer for the highly anticipated spinoff Dutton Ranch, which is, of course, a spinoff of Yellowstone. And this looks like it's going to be intense.
1: Beautiful, beautiful Texas.
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4: 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She's an acquired taste.
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0: Golly, that is intense. Now, Dutton Ranch is a focus on Beth Dutton and Rip Wheeler. They have left Yellowstone and relocated to Texas, and they're hoping for this clean slate on this new ranch, but of course, peace does not last long in the Dutton family. And so Annette Bening is playing this neighboring rancher. Ed Harris is in there. It looks good. And it is going to be premiering on Paramount Plus this coming Friday, May 15th.
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0: Luxury with Charlie on a Friday. It's Young and Foolish on Mix 106.5. I'm Sarah Carmichael from the Mix Morning Show. Owen Sound Hunger and Relief Efforts, known as OSHARE, are hiring some summer students. If you are interested in getting some details about it, you can find the link on their Facebook page, but it's a great opportunity for students to work over the summer months, make some cash. I believe it's 35 hours a week, and you have to be between 15 and 30 when you start the job and be a Canadian citizen. And again, all the details are on the Job Bank Government of Canada website, which you can access by checking out the OSHARE Facebook page.
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11: Clearing tonight with a low near plus one. A mix of sun and cloud tomorrow, a high of 10. Looking ahead to Monday, a mix of sun and cloud and a high near 8.
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0: 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It's Sarah Carmichael from the Mix Morning Show tonight on Saturday Night Live. Noah Kahan is going to be the musical guest, and Matt Damon will be the host. If you're looking for a creative, active, and inspiring way for your kids to spend their upcoming PD days, you can join the Tom Summer Art Adventure PD Day Camps. Now, the PD days are June 5th and 26th, and these camps are designed to spark imagination and get kids excited for summer. They will run 9 to 4 at the Tom Thompson Art Gallery. Registration is open and limited, obviously. So what I recommend is you go to the Tom Thompson Art Gallery page on Facebook, or you go to tomthompson.org to get details.
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11: Clearing tonight with a low near plus 1. A mix of sun and cloud tomorrow, a high of 10. Looking ahead to Monday, a mix of sun and cloud and a high near 8.
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EMF, unbelievable on Mix 106.5. And it's pretty unbelievable that McHappy Day locally raised almost $35,000 on Wednesday. That's right. Between the Owen Sound and Port Elgin locations, all that money is going to be going to the Ronald McDonald House charities in London, as well as some other local children's charities. A big shout out to Steve and Christine Scrow, the owners of the local McDonald's franchises, the staff for working like crazy that day, and of course to you if you found some time to swing through the drive-thru, order a coffee, a Happy Meal, McChicken, whatever the case. Thank you very much. And just a reminder that the Meaford location of McDonald's is going to be reopening this coming Friday, nice and early at 5 a.m.

0: Toronto October 5th as part of his Ugly Tour. Tickets are on sale now. That is Teddy Swims and Bad Dreams on Mix 106.5. Yesterday, Andrea Reel of Meaford won herself the Mother's Day prize package. Congratulations again to her. She came by the station, picked up her prize package to take home for Mother's Day. Thank you to everybody who sent in your Mother's Day playlists and then listened this past week to the morning show to hear yours. We had five lucky moms that had their mixes played. All five called back within the allotted time and were in the draw. A big thanks to Heritage Place, Markdale Flowers, Westside Nurseries, Bell, Allure Medical Aesthetics, Great Canadian Boutique Outlet for helping us with that awesome prize package and a great way of celebrating Mother's Day.
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0: Ray and Where's My Husband on Mix 106.5. It's Sarah Carmichael. Yesterday, I had some very special guests in studio. Owen and Graham from the Reach Center. They stopped in as part of the morning show to talk about their upcoming fundraiser. Now, this is the Race for Reach. It's coming up on Saturday, June 20th. It's a 5-kilometer event. Everybody's welcome to register. 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If you missed the conversation I had with the boys, you can hear it on my blog at mix1065.ca. I hope that you enjoy the rest of your Saturday, the rest of your weekend. I will say a special shout out to my mom, Mary Jean Carmichael. Thank you for all that you do, even though most of the time we do not deserve it. We love you. And happy Mother's Day to all mothers, the ones who are still with us, the ones who we will miss always, and to the ones still to be. Take care.
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7: Clearing tonight with a low near plus one. A mix of sun and cloud tomorrow, a high of 10. Looking ahead to Monday, a mix of sun and cloud and a high near 8.
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5: Clearing tonight with a low near plus one. A mix of sun and cloud tomorrow, a high of 10. Looking ahead to Monday, a mix of sun and cloud and a high near 8.
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8: Clearing tonight with a low near plus one. A mix of sun and cloud tomorrow, a high of 10. Looking ahead to Monday, a mix of sun and cloud and a high near 8.
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0: It's Hike for Hospice 2026. We have two exciting hikes this year. 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
1: 2026 is a municipal election year. Is your name on the voters list? Have you moved? Or maybe a first-time voter? Being on the list is quick and easy. It means a faster, smoother experience when the voting period begins in October. Make sure you are on the voters list for the 2026 municipal and school board election in Gray County. It's simple. Just visit registertovoteon.ca to check out if you're on the list. Or head to your local municipality's website for more details.
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